smoking my big cigar. 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

from the roof trying to kill the man. 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
1: What are they wearing? I went out last night and got messed up. 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He looked at me like a god can't let everybody who did. It said,

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1: 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Popping corks and blasting bullets.

queen a call on the door, what queen a call on, what queen a call on the door, what queen a call on.